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Just past 7 o'clock on this Tuesday evening. Thank you once again to Rebecca for kicking off your evening. Another beautiful one. So let's kick it off with Ariana Grande and Zedd. Here's Break Free on WFAV 95.1.

0: 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Just past 7 o'clock on this Tuesday evening, Grego reminding you, this weekend, the Merchant Street Music Fest is back, and we want to send you there for free. 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
4: High pressure system on the way in from the northern plains, and things look pretty good for the next few days. Not too hot and not too humid. Overnight, some clouds and about 60 on the low. A little bit breezy. We get a really nice Wednesday. Sunshine with a few clouds. Our afternoon high pretty pleasant in the low 70s. Looking at low 50s and clear skies on Wednesday night, and then lots of sunshine coming up on Thursday. We're in the upper 70s, about 80 for the high on Friday and sunny. I'm meteorologist Steve Hamilton.
1: 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Just go.

She'll be alright. No riding shining armored knight. She will save herself this time. And in fact, tonight, she did confirm. The cold never lasts, my darling. It just teaches the heart how

Good old George Zephyrclock out. Great. Go back on this Tuesday evening, still bringing the greatest hits, and of course, your favorite hits. Right now, here's Pink with Just Like a Pill. 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
6: High pressure system on the way in from the northern plains, and things look pretty good for the next few days. Not too hot and not too humid. Overnight, some clouds and about 60 on the low. A little bit breezy. We get a really nice Wednesday. Sunshine with a few clouds. Our afternoon high pretty pleasant in the low 70s. Looking at low 50s and clear skies on Wednesday night, and then lots of sunshine coming up on Thursday.

0: were in the upper 70s, about 80 for the high on Friday and Sunday. I'm meteorologist Steve Hamilton.
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Grego kicking off your 8 o'clock hour. More coming up from Sugar Ray. We'll also have, a little bit of an announcement. We're hiring. Up next is the Maroon 5 with Maps on WFAB 95.1.

0: 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Grego here till just around midnight. 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
3: High pressure system on the way in from the northern plains, and things look pretty good for the next few days. Not too hot and not too humid. Overnight, some clouds and about 60 on the low. A little bit breezy. We get a really nice Wednesday. Sunshine with a few clouds. Our afternoon high pretty pleasant in the low 70s. Looking at low 50s and clear skies on Wednesday night, and then lots of sunshine coming up on Thursday. We're in the upper 70s, about 80 for the high on Friday and sunny. I'm meteorologist Steve Hamilton.
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WFAB 95.1, middle of your 8 o'clock hour on this Tuesday evening. Grego, Back Till Midnight, Miley Cyrus, Olivia Rodrigo, and more are on the way. Right now, it's DHT. 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

Back on this Tuesday evening, still bringing all of your favorite hits, including more from Snow Patrol and Somber. Right now, it's Olivia Rodrigo with Drop Dead. 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
3: High pressure system on the way in from the northern plains, and things look pretty good for the next few days. Not too hot and not too humid. Overnight, some clouds and about 60 on the low. A little bit breezy. We get a really nice Wednesday. Sunshine with a few clouds. Our afternoon high pretty pleasant in the low 70s. Looking at low 50s and clear skies on Wednesday night, and then lots of sunshine coming up on Thursday. We're in the upper 70s, about 80 for the high on Friday and sunny. I'm meteorologist Steve Hamilton.
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It's Tuesday with Greg O. Keeping it rolling with Calvin Harris and Florence Welch. 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

0: early in your 9 o'clock hour, and Greg O, letting you know that we are giving away those wristbands to the Merchant Street Music Fest. 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
3: High pressure system on the way in from the northern plains, and things look pretty good for the next few days. Not too hot and not too humid. Overnight, some clouds and about 60 on the low. A little bit breezy. We get a really nice Wednesday. Sunshine with a few clouds. Our afternoon high pretty pleasant in the low 70s. Looking at low 50s and clear skies on Wednesday night, and then lots of sunshine coming up on Thursday. We're in the upper 70s, about 80 for the high on Friday and sunny. I'm meteorologist Steve Hamilton.
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Still getting closer to 10 o'clock. We're bringing along more from Jennifer Lopez, Lifehouse. And right now, it's Beyonce, Single Ladies. 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

0: WFAV 95.1, nearly 10 o'clock with Grego. 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
4: High pressure system on the way in from the northern plains, and things look pretty good for the next few days. Not too hot and not too humid. Overnight, some clouds and about 60 on the low, a little bit breezy. We get a really nice Wednesday. Sunshine with a few clouds, our afternoon high pretty pleasant in the low 70s. Looking at low 50s and clear skies on Wednesday night, and then lots of sunshine coming up on Thursday. We're in the upper 70s, about 80 for the high on Friday and sunny. I'm meteorologist Steve Hamilton.
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WFAB 95.1's early in your 10 o'clock hour. 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

0: 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Just past 10 o'clock, Greg O here till just around midnight. Got to invite you to give a salute to Riverside Medical Center Laundry Department, 350 North Wall Street in Kankakee. They were nominated by Bruce Reardon's. 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
3: High pressure system on the way in from the northern plains, and things look pretty good for the next few days. Not too hot and not too humid. Overnight, some clouds and about 60 on the low. A little bit breezy. We get a really nice Wednesday. Sunshine with a few clouds. Our afternoon high pretty pleasant in the low 70s. Looking at low 50s and clear skies on Wednesday night, and then lots of sunshine coming up on Thursday. We're in the upper 70s, about 80 for the high on Friday and sunny. I'm meteorologist Steve Hamilton.
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1: 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Don't feel me, baby. 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

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Grego back till midnight. Still bringing you all of your favorite hits from Zara Larsson to Katy Perry. 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

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Still more on the way in the 11 o'clock hour from Taylor Swift and Kelly Clarkson. 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

0: WFAV 95.1, almost 11 o'clock. It's Greg O here till midnight. More on the way, but of course, WFAV is hiring. 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
3: High pressure system on the way in from the northern plains, and things look pretty good for the next few days. Not too hot and not too humid. Overnight, some clouds and about 60 on the low. A little bit breezy. We get a really nice Wednesday. Sunshine with a few clouds. Our afternoon high pretty pleasant in the low 70s. Looking at low 50s and clear skies on Wednesday night, and then lots of sunshine coming up on Thursday. We're in the upper 70s, about 80 for the high on Friday and sunny. I'm meteorologist Steve Hamilton.
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0: 95.3, early to our 11 o'clock hour. Greg O, inviting you to listen for Wednesday, tomorrow, for your chance to win a family four-pack of tickets to Indiana Beach. 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
3: High pressure system on the way in from the northern plains, and things look pretty good for the next few days. Not too hot and not too humid. Overnight, some clouds and about 60 on the low. A little bit breezy. We get a really nice Wednesday. Sunshine with a few clouds. Our afternoon high pretty pleasant in the low 70s. Looking at low 50s and clear skies on Wednesday night, and then lots of sunshine coming up on Thursday. We're in the upper 70s, about 80 for the high on Friday and sunny. I'm meteorologist Steve Hamilton.
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WFAB 95.1, middle of your 11 o'clock hour. It's Tuesday night with Greg O, still here with you all the way till around midnight. Let's keep it rolling with Train. Here's Drops of Jupiter. 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

She'll be alright. No riding shining armor knight. She will save herself this time. And in fact, tonight, she did confirm. The cold never lasts, my darling. It just teaches the heart how to

0: 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It's that time for me, Greg O, to get out of here. I'm back tonight from 7 till midnight to do it again. Until then, enjoy the beginning of your Wednesday. And kick off your day with the show so great it's got to be late. 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
4: High pressure system on the way in from the northern plains, and things look pretty good for the next few days. Not too hot and not too humid. Overnight, some clouds and about 60 on the low, a little bit breezy. We get a really nice Wednesday. Sunshine with a few clouds, our afternoon high pretty pleasant in the low 70s. Looking at low 50s and clear skies on Wednesday night, and then lots of sunshine coming up on Thursday. We're in the upper 70s, about 80 for the high on Friday, and sunny. I'm meteorologist Steve Hamilton.
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I bet. 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Fall off what? I ain't seen the horse. Called your bluff, better cite the source. 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
1: High pressure system on the way in from the northern plains, and things look pretty good for the next few days. Not too hot and not too humid. Overnight, some clouds and about 60 on the low. A little bit breezy. We get a really nice Wednesday. Sunshine with a few clouds. Our afternoon high pretty pleasant in the low 70s. Looking at low 50s and clear skies on Wednesday night, and then lots of sunshine coming up on Thursday. We're in the upper 70s, about 80 for the high on Friday and sunny. I'm meteorologist Steve Hamilton.
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1: High pressure system on the way in from the northern plains, and things look pretty good for the next few days. Not too hot and not too humid. Overnight, some clouds and about 60 on the low. A little bit breezy. We get a really nice Wednesday. Sunshine with a few clouds. Our afternoon high pretty pleasant in the low 70s. Looking at low 50s and clear skies on Wednesday night, and then lots of sunshine coming up on Thursday. We're in the upper 70s, about 80 for the high on Friday, and sunny. I'm meteorologist Steve Hamilton.

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2: High pressure system on the way in from the northern plains, and things look pretty good for the next few days. Not too hot and not too humid. Overnight, some clouds and about 60 on the low. A little bit breezy. We get a really nice Wednesday. Sunshine with a few clouds. Our afternoon high pretty pleasant in the low 70s. Looking at low 50s and clear skies on Wednesday night, and then lots of sunshine coming up on Thursday. We're in the upper 70s, about 80 for the high on Friday and sunny. I'm meteorologist Steve Hamilton.
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0: too humid. Overnight, some clouds and about 60 on the low, a little bit breezy. We get a really nice Wednesday. Sunshine with a few clouds, our afternoon high pretty pleasant in the low 70s. Looking at low 50s and clear skies on Wednesday night, and then lots of sunshine coming up on Thursday. We're in the upper 70s, about 80 for the high on Friday and sunny. I'm meteorologist Steve Hamilton.
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2: High pressure system on the way in from the northern plains, and things look pretty good for the next few days. Not too hot and not too humid. Overnight, some clouds and about 60 on the low, a little bit breezy. We get a really nice Wednesday. Sunshine with a few clouds. Our afternoon high pretty pleasant in the low 70s. Looking at low 50s and clear skies on Wednesday night, and then lots of sunshine coming up on Thursday. We're in the upper 70s, about 80 for the high on Friday and sunny. I'm meteorologist Steve Hamilton.
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0: everyone listens to WFAB 95.1. And that's okay. 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
1: High pressure system on the way in from the northern plains, and things look pretty good for the next few days. Not too hot and not too humid. Overnight, some clouds and about 60 on the low, a little bit breezy. We get a really nice Wednesday. Sunshine with a few clouds, our afternoon high pretty pleasant in the low 70s. Looking at low 50s and clear skies on Wednesday night, and then lots of sunshine coming up on Thursday. We're in the upper 70s, about 80 for the high on Friday and sunny. I'm meteorologist Steve Hamilton.
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2: High pressure system on the way in from the northern plains, and things look pretty good for the next few days. Not too hot and not too humid. Overnight, some clouds and about 60 on the low. A little bit breezy. We get a really nice Wednesday. Sunshine with a few clouds. Our afternoon high pretty pleasant in the low 70s. Looking at low 50s and clear skies on Wednesday night, and then lots of sunshine coming up on Thursday. We're in the upper 70s, about 80 for the high on Friday, and sunny. I'm meteorologist Steve Hamilton.
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1: High pressure system on the way in from the northern plains, and things look pretty good for the next few days. Not too hot and not too humid. Overnight, some clouds and about 60 on the low, a little bit breezy. We get a really nice Wednesday. Sunshine with a few clouds, our afternoon high pretty pleasant in the low 70s. Looking at low 50s and clear skies on Wednesday night, and then lots of sunshine coming up on Thursday. We're in the upper 70s, about 80 for the high on Friday and sunny. I'm meteorologist Steve Hamilton.
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She'll be alright. 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
1: 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Specific rules for individual contests are also listed under the same section. You may also request a printed copy of the contest rules by visiting our offices at 292 North Convent, Bourbonnais, Illinois. 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
2: High pressure system on the way in from the northern plains, and things look pretty good for the next few days. Not too hot and not too humid. Overnight, some clouds and about 60 on the low, a little bit breezy. We get a really nice Wednesday. Sunshine with a few clouds, our afternoon high pretty pleasant in the low 70s. Looking at low 50s and clear skies on Wednesday night, and then lots of sunshine coming up on Thursday. We're in the upper 70s, about 80 for the high on Friday, and sunny. I'm meteorologist Steve Hamilton.
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1: High pressure system on the way in from the northern plains, and things look pretty good for the next few days. Not too hot and not too humid. Overnight, some clouds and about 60 on the low. A little bit breezy. We get a really nice Wednesday. Sunshine with a few clouds. Our afternoon high pretty pleasant in the low 70s. Looking at low 50s and clear skies on Wednesday night, and then lots of sunshine coming up on Thursday. We're in the upper 70s, about 80 for the high on Friday and sunny. I'm meteorologist Steve Hamilton.
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Scott Smith joining you on The Scott Show. 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
2: No rain for a while. We have comfortable temperatures coming up for the next few days, but it will be heating up as we get toward the weekend. High pressure in place now, sunshine and low 70s, and just a little bit breezy today. Overnight will be clear, low 50s, warming up a little bit on Thursday and Friday. We're expecting upper 70s both days and a mix of sunshine and clouds. Low 80s on Saturday, we're up to 90 on Sunday. Should stay sunny through the weekend. I'm meteorologist Steve Hamilton.
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Bruce and some coworkers getting hooked up over at Riverside Medical Center. 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

WFAV 95.1 plays your favorites from the 2000s to now. Hi there, Scott Show. Right now, 59 degrees at the Kankakee County Fairgrounds. Of course, hey, the fair's coming up July 29th through August 2nd. And of course, WFAV will be out there live and local. It's the Scott Show. Bruno Mars, Risk It All.

I've been listening to a lot of Lumineers lately. I go through phases where I'm like, I'm revisiting, like the other day, press play on the debut album from Lumineers, just rolled it all the way through. It's 5:39, and then there was that Wrigley Field show. I'm like, I gotta check out some of that, because I missed an epic moment in music history, you know? WFAV 95.1. Sunshine today, high about 75. Usher now.

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It's WFAV 95.1 Winning Wednesday with Bricks and Minifigs today with Indiana Beach tickets. Four of them for some summertime family fun at Indiana Beach right there by the lake. 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That's your chance. Come on now. Winning Wednesday with the Indiana Beach tickets today. 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
2: No rain for a while. We have comfortable temperatures coming up for the next few days, but it will be heating up as we get toward the weekend. High pressure in place now, sunshine and low 70s, and just a little bit breezy today. Overnight will be clear, low 50s, warming up a little bit on Thursday and Friday. We're expecting upper 70s both days and a mix of sunshine and clouds. Low 80s on Saturday, we're up to 90 on Sunday. Should stay sunny through the weekend. I'm meteorologist Steve Hamilton.
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0: Hugo. There's something I want you to have.
1: Oh, it's beautiful. But wait a minute, isn't this...
0: Yeah, yes it is.
1: But I thought the old lady dropped it into the ocean in the air.
0: Well, baby, I went down and got it for you.
1: Aw, you shouldn't have.

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Why are we up? Well, we got to do stuff. We got work and life and family and, you know, the real world. But here we have our playlist all day, no matter what you're up to. We'll keep it rolling, too, with Benson Boone now. The Scott Show is live and local, WFAV 95.1, playing your favorites from the 2000s to now.

I'm looking at some of the rides over at Indiana Beach, like, oh, the All-American Triple Loop, the Falling Star, the Cornball Express. You could be on those. Four tickets could be yours. Coming up here shortly, first chance to enter to win, WFAV 95.1, Winning Wednesday with Bricks and Minifigs. It's the Scott Show. This one's called Golden, Harry Styles.

WFAV 95.1, playing your favorites. This is The Scott Show and a winning Wednesday presented by Bricks and Minifigs in Bradley. Winning Wednesday, that's a good thing. That means you have the opportunity to win today something amazing. It's four tickets for Indiana Beach. And just looking over, I mean, obviously once you're there, there's so many dining options and different experiences. You got the lodging options in the area. But yeah, once you're there at Indiana Beach, not only do they have some of the water rides, but they've got those thrill coasters. They've got family rides. They've got kiddie rides. So pretty much something for all ages while you're out there right next to the lake. So if you want to enter to win this hour, the winning word is stay, S-T-A-Y. It's a stay and play destination, they call it, S-T-A-Y. Text the word stay to 815-928-9328. That's actually the name of the song. That was just a coincidence. So text stay to 815-928-WFAV for a stay and play fun time in Indiana Beach. 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
1: Two Manteno men were honored at Monday night's Manteno Village board meeting. The first man, Ken Wenzel, was a longtime teacher and coach at Manteno High School. Mayor Annette Lamour sung his praises at Monday night's meeting.
2: Ken Wenzel has been a very good teacher and coach at Manteno High School for many, many years. He is retired now, but he's done a lot to help the students and to make the school a better place.
1: The other man, Franklin Weber, according to Mayor Lamour, was a printer in Manteno for 75 years, where he printed business cards, brochures, event invitations, and more. Unfortunately, Weber passed in the afternoon before the meeting on Monday at the age of 93. Mayor Lamour considered Weber a part of Manteno. She went on to share some of her personal experiences with Weber.
2: Always did a fantastic job. Personal service. He was in a small town all those years, taking care of many things. He even did the labels that go inside fortune cookies for some big company somewhere that made fortune cookies. So when one of my daughters got married, we made personal notes that went into fortune cookies that were made by our local printer for her wedding reception. So Franklin Weber is just like part of Manteno.
1: The men will be honored on Sunday, August 23rd at the Manteno Sportsman's Club at noon. To get tickets for the event, you can contact Jeff Jarvis at 815-933-2055 or contact the Manteno Historical Society. That's the latest. I'm Jake Lamour on WFAV.
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6: No rain for a while. We have comfortable temperatures coming up for the next few days, but it will be heating up as we get toward the weekend. High pressure in place now, sunshine and low 70s, and just a little bit breezy today. Overnight will be clear, low 50s, warming up a little bit on Thursday and Friday. We're expecting upper 70s both days and a mix of sunshine and clouds. Low 80s on Saturday, we're up to 90 on Sunday. Should stay sunny through the weekend. I'm meteorologist Steve Hamilton.
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Okay, so Winning Wednesday's happening. 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

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Looks like Ryan Reynolds is going to be back as Deadpool. They're working on a new one. Scott Show, Benson Boone, The Time of My Life. 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

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Best Jess will broadcast from Merchant Street Music Fest Saturday in downtown Kankakee, 2 till 3 p.m. set up with your chance to sign up for some Lynyrd Skynyrd tickets, your chance to sign up for some Doja Cat tickets, and of course, just a full lineup Friday and Saturday. There's three stages again this year. There's the Merchant Street stage, there's the Hill stage, there's the Platform stage. There, the downtown Kankakee will be the spot for the music, of course, and the food and your friends and neighbors out there. There's stuff for the kids to do. And anyways, the headliner, Twista, also Christopher Williams. There's lots of different entertainment as we look at the lineup. I'm going to click on the thing. The Eminem tribute, that'll be fun with Shady, Southside Social Club, Radkey, Good Boy, Daisy, and on and on and on and on and on. And Merchant Street Music Fest winners from yesterday. Okay, so we had a pair of wristbands for each of the nights. So the winner for Friday is going to be Becky Jefferson. And the winner for a pair of wristbands for Saturday, Kelly Hall. So Becky and Kelly, enjoy the show. WFAV 95.1. Here's Ella Langley's song, number one this week once again on the Billboard Hot 100. She's in Texas. I'm Scott Smith. It's WFAV 95.1.

0: 95.1 is keeping up with what's happening. 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
1: Wilmington Fire Protection District had what they called a high-angle rescue call Tuesday afternoon. In a Facebook post, they say firefighters called to the area of Lorenzo Road and I-55 for a man who'd become stranded while working on the Petro truck stop sign. When they got there, firefighters found the contractor stuck some 130 feet above the ground inside the enclosed sign, with the boom lift used to get him there malfunctioning. Help was called in from several surrounding communities, but fire equipment unable to reach the victim. When a replacement boom lift was found at a business in Joliet, firefighters able to get to the worker and get him down without incident. Reports say nobody injured during the rescue. The contractor spent about 3 hours trapped inside the sign. That is The Latest. Have a good rest of your day. Be safe, everybody. I'm Rob West on WFAB.
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1: 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It's Best Jess, and come enjoy an afternoon of incredible live music. 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Meanwhile, it's your girl Best Jess, and I'll meet you 2 p.m. this Saturday right by the Merchant Street stage.
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3: No rain for a while. We have comfortable temperatures coming up for the next few days, but it will be heating up as we get toward the weekend. High pressure in place now, sunshine and low 70s, and just a little bit breezy today. Overnight will be clear, low 50s, warming up a little bit on Thursday and Friday. We're expecting upper 70s both days and a mix of sunshine and clouds. Low 80s on Saturday, we're up to 90 on Sunday. Should stay sunny through the weekend. I'm meteorologist Steve Hamilton.
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That is American Girls Harry Styles on WFAV 95.1. Hi there, The Scott Show, Music Notes. There's a lot to cover. Leon Bridges, very talented. New album, Happiness Anytime, 12 songs. That's September 25th for that release date. There is a documentary about Lisa that's going to world premiere. Lisa from Blackpink, 2026 Toronto International Film Festival. And then, I don't know, it'll be out somewhere at some point, right? You don't have to go travel to see it at that thing. You know, it'll be out there. Whitney Houston's belongings are going up for auction for charity. This is going to be hosted. Julian's Auctions is a lot of these famous ones. It'll go live August 11th. But some of the Whitney Houston items, the Platinum Sales Award for I Want to Dance with Somebody, a lot of Whitney's jewelry, outfits, some other things. As well, and all, like I said, it's a charity auction there. WFAV 95.1 Music Notes. We do this once or twice each morning. By the way, Jelly Roll's daughter says the internet would crumble over the reason for divorce. That is one heck of a tease. One heck of a what's the rest of the story? Did see TMZ reported they finalized the divorce on Friday. That would be Jelly Roll and Bunny. All right, there you go. Music Notes, WFAV 95.1. We'll get local sports coming up here in a couple songs. Plus, after we hear Rihanna, we'll have your chance to enter to win for four tickets for Indiana Beach from The Scott Show. Please don't.

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And then, sigh of relief, because you're in. But then, next hour, do it again.

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I have local sports right here. So let's do it. Olivet Nazarene University has announced their 2026 football schedule. 10 games, including 6 at Ward Field. ONU opens the season at home Thursday, August 27th, hosting Taylor, 7 p.m. kickoff. The team's homecoming game played on October 24th against Judson. 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
2: Physicians are warning e-bike users to take safety precautions following a lot of crashes that have led to serious injuries in younger people, including children. Dr. Purva Grover with the Cleveland Clinic says she's seen many patients with e-bike injuries while wearing a bike helmet, which is the wrong helmet.
3: The kids think sometimes that they can zoom around, go from sidewalk to road, and just like having a bike. But because of how fast they can go, because of the enormous inertia and the trauma which can happen with it, they can be hit by other cars, which is something we see very commonly.
2: An e-bike specific helmet is needed. She also urges parents to talk to their children about rules of the road to lower the chances of a crash. That's The Latest. I'm Jake Lamore on WFAV.
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6: No rain for a while. We have comfortable temperatures coming up for the next few days, but it will be heating up as we get toward the weekend. High pressure in place now, sunshine and low 70s, and just a little bit breezy today. Overnight will be clear, low 50s, warming up a little bit on Thursday and Friday. We're expecting upper 70s both days and a mix of sunshine and clouds. Low 80s on Saturday, we're up to 90 on Sunday. Should stay sunny through the weekend. I'm meteorologist Steve Hamilton.
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1: There you go, Benson Boone, WFAV 95.1, your favorites from the 2000s to now. Want to say congratulations to Becky Jefferson, who's getting two wristbands for Friday night, and Kelly Hall, who's getting the hookup for Saturday at Merchant Street Music Fest. 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

WFAV 95.1. Mr. Beast is now a married man. YouTube star married his fiance on Tuesday, yesterday, on a private island owned by billionaire Richard Branson. I don't know. Did he do it for content? Is this going to be on our feeds? Call it the best day of his life. Mr. Beast is the world's biggest YouTuber. Over 500 million subscribers. And his fiance has 140,000 of her own. Thea Boysen. All right, there you go. WFAV 95.1 plays your favorites. Because we love you.

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See what I did there? I'm saying it out loud. All right. So whoever puts out radio awards, pay attention. All right. This is the Scott Show, which is in the Surf Internet Studio with smart home capability. 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Olivia Rodrigo is having a year. I mean, this new album really taken off. And we, I mean, look, we're one of the reasons why I've been playing a few songs off there, like Drop Dead. On the Scott Show, live and local, WFAV 95.1.

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2: We're going to see some ground investigation where our water park's going to go, so you may see some equipment out there doing some test borings and so on and so forth over the course of July, maybe August. Also, come September, we're going to have an official groundbreaking. That's the temporary date as of right now, sometime in the month of September. So we hope for that to be a really big event.
1: Mayor Watson once again clarified that the water park will not be built where Northfield Square Mall is, but on a property nearby, closer to I-57. That's the latest. I'm Jake Lamore on WFAV.
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10: No rain for a while. We have comfortable temperatures coming up for the next few days, but it will be heating up as we get toward the weekend. High pressure in place now, sunshine and low 70s, and just a little bit breezy today. Overnight will be clear, low 50s, warming up a little bit on Thursday and Friday. We're expecting upper 70s both days and a mix of sunshine and clouds. Low 80s on Saturday, we're up to 90 on Sunday. Should stay sunny through the weekend. I'm meteorologist Steve Hamilton.
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WFAV 95.1, playing your favorites from the 2000s to now, from the album The Art of Loving. Let's hear Olivia Dean. This one's called A Couple Minutes. The Scott Show is live and local, sunny today, high of 75, so not as warm as we've had. Right now we're at 70 degrees. Downtown Kankakee at WFAV 95.1.

0: That is Train on WFAV 95.1, 8:10 in the morning on a Wednesday. I'm Scott Smith, Winning Wednesday, brought to you by Bricks and Minifigs. And all right, so here's the prize. 4 tickets, Indiana Beach. You got to go. Oh, man, right there. Lakeside, like, they got the whole boardwalk and the fun and all the things. Indiana Beach, all right? The rides, the fun, the family's time. 4 tickets. And this hour, the winning word is, well, big part of the thing is the rides, right? Kiddie rides, family rides, thrill rides, water rides. So text the word rides to 815-928-9328 to enter to win. 4 tickets, Indiana Beach. That is rides, R-I-D-E-S, to 815-928-WFAV. Here's Ed Sheeran, Thinking Out Loud, on The Scott Show at WFAV 95.1, live and local.
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Olivet Nazarene University recently announced their 2026 football schedule. 10 games, including 6 at home at Ward Field. ONU opens the season Thursday, August 27th. It'll be under the lights there at Olivet, hosting Taylor, 7 p.m. kickoff. The team's homecoming game, that's on October 24th against Judson. And the annual Kankakee River Valley Regatta is coming back September 4th through the 6th. I oftentimes wear my regatta hat because I like it. And, well, you can too. I got to buy a new one this year. 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Teddy Swims, Mr. Know-It-All.

0: 95.1 is keeping up with what's happening. This is the latest. 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Banking as it should be.
1: Illinois will be launching a new law next year that aims to improve communication between law enforcement and drivers with autism. Illinois Secretary of State Alexei Giannoulias announced the launch of the Blue Envelope Program in 2027.
2: A voluntary initiative that will make traffic stops safer, calmer, and more predictable for drivers with autism spectrum disorder and for the law enforcement officers who serve our communities.
1: The program allows drivers to keep their driver's license, vehicle registration, and proof of insurance inside a distinctive blue envelope to be presented to law enforcement during a traffic stop. The envelope serves as a visual cue that the driver may benefit from additional patience or different communication techniques. That is the latest. Have a good rest of your day. Be safe, everybody. I'm Rob West on WFAB.
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7: 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It's Best Jazz. 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
8: No rain for a while. We have comfortable temperatures coming up for the next few days, but it will be heating up as we get toward the weekend. High pressure in place now, sunshine and low 70s, and just a little bit breezy today. Overnight will be clear, low 50s, warming up a little bit on Thursday and Friday. We're expecting upper 70s both days and a mix of sunshine and clouds. Low 80s on Saturday, we're up to 90 on Sunday. Should stay sunny through the weekend. I'm meteorologist Steve Hamilton.
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That's Adele on WFAV. 95.1. The winning word this hour is rides. 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

See, you never know what you'll hear. A surprise song there from Destiny's Child. We should play that more. Jumpin'. Let's get going. Wednesday morning. It's WFAV 95.1. Playing your favorites from the 2000s to now. And, yeah, lottery jackpots are growing. Tonight's Powerball drawing, an estimated, oh, man, for real? $567 million. Friday's Mega Millions, something like at this point, $743 million. It's a lot. That is a lot. You could buy yourselves this radio station for that money. And then, well, you would keep me working, of course. Obviously. And you'd give me a big raise.

That is Ed Sheeran, WFAV 95.1. Jess will broadcast 2 to 3 in the afternoon, Saturday at Merchant Street Music Fest. And, well, Best Jess bringing in some Doja Cat tickets you could win, some Lynyrd Skynyrd tickets you could win. Merchant Street Music Fest, by the way, in downtown Kankakee, the three stages, Friday and Saturday. Full lineup online, you can check it out. And we had Becky Jefferson win two wristbands for Friday. And yesterday, Kelly Hall picked up. Her way in on Saturday. Okay, look at us making things happen. Here's Gracie Abrams.

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1: Two Manteno men were honored at Monday night's Manteno Village board meeting. The first man, Ken Wenzel, was a longtime teacher and coach at Manteno High School. Mayor Annette Lamore sung his praises at Monday night's meeting.
2: Ken Wenzel has been a very good teacher and coach at Manteno High School for many, many years. He is retired now, but he's done a lot to help the students and to make the school a better place.
1: The other man, Franklin Weber, according to Mayor Lamore, was a printer in Manteno for 75 years, where he printed business cards, brochures, event invitations, and more. Unfortunately, Weber passed in the afternoon before the meeting on Monday at the age of 93. Mayor Lamore considered Weber a part of Manteno. She went on to share some of her personal experiences with Weber.
2: Always did a fantastic job. Personal service. He was in a small town all those years, taking care of many things. He even did the labels that go inside fortune cookies for some big company somewhere that made fortune cookies. So when one of my daughters got married, we made personal notes that went into fortune cookies that were made by our local printer for her wedding reception. So Franklin Weber is just like part of Manteno.
1: The men will be honored on Sunday, August 23rd at the Manteno Sportsman's Club at noon. To get tickets for the event, you can contact Jeff Jarvis at 815-933-2055 or contact the Manteno Historical Society. That's the latest. I'm Jake Lamore on WFAV.
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6: No rain for a while. We have comfortable temperatures coming up for the next few days, but it will be heating up as we get toward the weekend. High pressure in place now, sunshine and low 70s, and just a little bit breezy today. Overnight will be clear, low 50s, warming up a little bit on Thursday and Friday. We're expecting upper 70s both days and a mix of sunshine and clouds. Low 80s on Saturday, we're up to 90 on Sunday. Should stay sunny through the weekend. I'm meteorologist Steve Hamilton.
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WFAV 95.1. There's still a bunch of these bio movies that I've never seen yet. I still haven't seen the Springsteen one. I never saw the one about Queen yet. So look, I got a lot of. I watched a bunch of the. I didn't even finish the Elvis one, but I saw a lot of it. Enough of it to know kind of where this is going. They're making one on Snoop Dogg. There we go. So let's add that to the list. They already have the actor Jonathan Davis from Outer Banks is going to star as Snoop in the movie, and it'll be out August 6th of this year. Is that right? Crazy. That's the release date in like a couple weeks. How have I not known about this? That can't be right. It's got to be like next year. Let me Google it on the spot. And this is not professional radio, but this is the best you're getting. Yes, it was wrong. It's next year. I was like, there's no way. Oh, you want to make a movie? It comes out in 2 weeks. No, August 6th, 2027. So time to get started on.

Joe Bros. I'm a sucker for you. WFAV 95.1903. And this CD, lots of people had it. Lots of people still love it to this day. Let's hear Third Eye Blind.

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1: Wilmington Fire Protection District had what they called a high-angle rescue call Tuesday afternoon. In a Facebook post, they say firefighters called to the area of Lorenzo Road and I-55 for a man who'd become stranded while working on the Petro truck stop sign. When they got there, firefighters found the contractor stuck some 130 feet above the ground inside the enclosed sign, with the boom lift used to get him there malfunctioning. Help was called in from several surrounding communities, but fire equipment unable to reach the victim. When a replacement boom lift was found at a business in Joliet, firefighters able to get to the worker and get him down without incident. Reports say nobody injured during the rescue. The contractor spent about 3 hours trapped inside the sign. That is the latest. Have a good rest of your day. Be safe, everybody. I'm Rob West on WFAV.

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3: No rain for a while. We have comfortable temperatures coming up for the next few days, but it will be heating up as we get toward the weekend. High pressure in place now, sunshine and low 70s, and just a little bit breezy today. Overnight will be clear, low 50s, warming up a little bit on Thursday and Friday. We're expecting upper 70s both days and a mix of sunshine and clouds. Low 80s on Saturday, we're up to 90 on Sunday. Should stay sunny through the weekend. I'm meteorologist Steve Hamilton.
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Furtado. I'm Scott. This is WFAV 95.1 on a winning Wednesday. This hour, your winning word. Let's get you in for four tickets for Indiana Beach. They have roller coasters, so how about roller? 815-928-9328. 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You need to get on some roller coasters. You got to do it, all right? Indiana Beach, four tickets, winning Wednesday with Bricks and Minifigs. That is roller, R-O-L-L-E-R to 815-928-WFAV. 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

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That's how you enter to win for four tickets to Indiana Beach on a winning Wednesday. 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Yeah, that's this hour's word, ROLLER, R-O-L-L-E-R. Like a roller coaster, to 815-928-WFAV. Let's get you into Indiana Beach this summer. Four tickets. Who you gonna bring?

9:43 in the morning, sunny today, high about 75. 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It's definitely not as warm as yesterday. Currently, it's 71 in Piatone, WFAV 95.1. 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
6: No rain for a while. We have comfortable temperatures coming up for the next few days, but it will be heating up as we get toward the weekend. High pressure in place now, sunshine and low 70s, and just a little bit breezy today. Overnight will be clear, low 50s, warming up a little bit on Thursday and Friday. We're expecting upper 70s both days and a mix of sunshine and clouds. Low 80s on Saturday, we're up to 90 on Sunday. Should stay sunny through the weekend. Meteorologist Steve Hamilton.
0: Right now it is 69 degrees in Bradley at 9:53 a.m. WFAV 95.1. 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
1: Ed Sheeran in the Shape of You on WFAV 95.1. And what's up, peeps? Hump day, and after 10 a.m., you ready to face the day? It's Best Jazz. Good news, though, we get to do that together because I'm officially taking over the studio, and I'll be camping out in here until 2 p.m. That is right. Making myself at home and making a mess, no doubt, but all yours for the fun on this 26th of July. And just playing your favorites, but also giving you a chance to win your way to a little summer getaway. So you want to be listening for those keywords all day long before the chaos of Winning Wednesday can officially begin. Here are Daily Words of Affirmation. They are inspired by our friends at Harbor House of Kankakee and Watsika. Now repeat after me. I let go of unnecessary worries, remain focused on what matters, and trust I am on the right track. That's right. Whether you need a boost to wind down a bit or a chance, like a change of mindset. Yeah, there we go. This is pretty much the perfect time for a little midweek reset. So take a moment, release the stress, regain your focus, and stay energized, letting the positive power carry you through the rest of the week. Yeah, it's another beautiful day to be alive and enjoy it as much as possible. All right, plus a Winning Wednesday too. And we're about to get the next keyword and your next chance to enter for your chance to win the prize up for grabs day on WFAV. But first, Olivia Rodrigo and a stupid song.

0: 21 Pilots on WFAV 95.1. That's Heathens. And it is Winning Wednesday, peeps.
1: Oh my God! Okay, it's happening! Yeah. Everybody stay calm!
0: That's right, it's Best Jazz. My buddy Scott got it started for us and has been giving you a new lucky keyword every hour since 6 a.m. But myself and Rebecca will have the rest all the way until 6 p.m. So keep listening for the keywords so you can text them to the contest line to enter as many times as you can and make your chances better and better at being the lucky winner of the 4-pack of passes. Yeah, to go have some fun at Indiana Beach this summer. Gotta love Indiana Beach. The boardwalk style, the games, attractions, water rides, and thrill coasters too, which powered by Brick 70 Figs in Bradley. Thrill is the keyword for this hour. So to enter for your chance to go have a blast at Indiana Beach on us, you need to text the word thrill to 815-928-9328. But friendly reminder to only send the word, no punctuations or emojis, please. And good luck. Yeah, it's Winning Wednesday. And right now you're texting THRILL to 815-928-WFAV. Good luck.

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2: Physicians are warning e-bike users to take safety precautions following a lot of crashes that have led to serious injuries in younger people, including children. Dr. Purva Grover with the Cleveland Clinic says she's seen many patients with e-bike injuries while wearing a bike helmet, which is the wrong helmet.
3: The kids think sometimes that they can zoom around, go from sidewalk to road, and just like having a bike. But because of how fast they can go, because of the enormous inertia and the trauma which can happen with it, they can be hit by other cars, which is something we see very commonly.
2: An e-bike specific helmet is needed. She also urges parents to talk to their children about rules of the road to lower the chances of a crash. That's the latest. I'm Jake Lamore on WFAV.
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11: No rain for a while. We have comfortable temperatures coming up for the next few days, but it will be heating up as we get toward the weekend. High pressure in place now, sunshine and low 70s, and just a little bit breezy today. Overnight will be clear, low 50s, warming up a little bit on Thursday and Friday. We're expecting upper 70s both days and a mix of sunshine and clouds. low 80s on Saturday. We're up to 90 on Sunday. Should stay sunny through the weekend. I'm meteorologist Steve Hamilton.
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WFAV 95.1, Miles Smith. That's nice to meet you. And hey, call up some friends and meet them for Lunch at the Grove today, peeps. Yeah, don't miss this week's Lunchtime Bites and Beats on Festival Street, going on between 11 a.m. and 1, because Andy's Hot Dogs and Bennett Curtis Catering will be out there serving up today. While providing some lunchtime entertainment for us will be the talented Todd Hazelrig. You're happening every week through September, so if you can't make it today, you can visit villagebourbonnais.com for more dates and details. Well, for now on WFAV, it's your girl Best Jess. Carmen's up next, and I actually jam out to this one a couple times a week at least. It's Broken Hearted. Enjoy.

Voice, I hear the same. Zara Larsson with Pink Panthers for Stateside on WFAV 95.1. And hey, Zara launched her own The Zara Larsson Edit on Depop, featuring 20 to 30 curated pieces like that are from her own personal wardrobe, their designer finds, and upcycled album merch too, with this highly anticipated collection selling out completely in just 3 minutes. I mean, how impressive is that? However, the best part, all the proceeds went directly to charity. Yeah, it's best, Jess. And hey, another friendly Winning Wednesday reminder, the key word this hour is thrill. And Indian Beach has a bunch of thrilling coasters, rides, and other attractions to enjoy. So hey, text thrill to the contest line to go see for yourself and score the 4-pack of passes from us today. But once again, enter right now. You're sending THRILL to 815-928-WFAV. And good luck.

0: WFAV 95.1. Now, peeps, if you like Talladega Nights and Happy Gilmore, then you're going to love Hawk on Netflix. Yeah, the same style of comedy with Will Ferrell starring as a former legendary golfer with his own unique style of, like, wacky play. And he's trying to get back on top with a PGA Tour, like a PGA title win. There we go. Yeah, see the similarities. But the best part is the same actor who played Chubbs reprises his role of all-knowing golf god, only this time he's a caddy, plus Will and Molly Shannon back together all these years after Superstar gave me mad feels. Watching the entire series in less than 2 days was really easy for me, so check it out. It's your girl Best Jess, and Hawk, it's my WFAV stream pick of the week, powered by Serve Internet. 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Meanwhile, though, almost 11 a.m. with Chapel Benson, and your next keyword for today's Winning Wednesday coming your way on WFAV 95.1.
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5: No rain for a while. We have comfortable temperatures coming up for the next few days, but it will be heating up as we get toward the weekend. High pressure in place now, sunshine and low 70s, and just a little bit breezy today. Overnight will be clear, low 50s, warming up a little bit on Thursday and Friday. We're expecting upper 70s both days and a mix of sunshine and clouds. Low 80s on Saturday, we're up to 90 on Sunday. Should stay sunny through the weekend. I'm meteorologist Steve Hamilton.
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I've never seen.

Can't Love You Anymore on WFAV 95.1. Ella Langley's with Morgan Wallen. And hey, Ella's making some major moves in the Billboard Hot 100 again this week. Yeah, her song Choosing Texas has been at number one for 14 weeks, officially now tying Mariah Carey's We Belong Together and Whitney Houston's I Will Always Love You for the longest run at number one by a solo woman that aren't like a woman that isn't a holiday song. How impressive is that? Yeah, it's best, Jasmin. Fingers crossed you're having a great day so far today, this 22nd of July. However, I'm here to help with that until 2 p.m. and after 11. It's Winning Wednesday, peeps. Yeah, with your next family venture, maybe just one text away, you never know. Powered by Bricks and Minifigs and Bradley, today we're giving away a family four-pack of passes to Indiana Beach this summer. Besides a full water park, they have 45 attractions, or over 45 attractions, yeah, including a high-thrill platform that swings its riders through a 360-degree arc of gravity-defying excitement known as the Falling Star, which brings me to your next keyword, and you need to text to the contest line to enter this hour. That's STAR. So text STAR to 815-928-9328 to get in the action. And maybe win your way to Indiana Beach on this Winning Wednesday. Yeah. Again, though, you are sending STAR to 815-928-WFAV. Good luck.

WFAV 95.1, Benson Boone's The Time of My Life. And now, peeps, it's your best Jess. Speaking of The Time of My Life, remember when the Spice Girls were on top of the world and covering our walls while just spreading their message of girl power all over the place?

0: It was a great time. They called that the late 90s, early 2000s, and all these years later, the girls of Spice, they're still there for each other. Yeah, in fact, Victoria Beckham designed the wedding dress worn by her former bandmate Mel C recently, and she didn't even have to ask her to do it. I guess Posh and was having dinner with Sporty Spice when she asked her, "What you got going on the next few days?" To which Sporty said nonchalantly, "I'm getting married." How wild is that? Having the smallest ceremony, I guess, in Australia, but Posh's first question as a fashion designer is obviously, "Well, what are you wearing?" And her friend admitted to buying one of Victoria's dresses, her designs, off the rack and on the internet, I guess. How sweet is that? However, this would have sent any normal bride over the edge, as I guess when it arrived. It did not fit her at all and didn't leave her enough time to have it altered either. But Victoria, to the rescue on this one, because she apparently had the very same dress in Mel C's size and in her closet that her good friend could borrow. So she flew home to grab it, then flew it out to the wedding in Australia. And I just love that they're still so close. Spice Girls for life. But now we have Taylor, Harry, and more on the way. After we get this next check of the latest for today on WFAV 95.1.
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2: Bradley Mayor Mike Watson gave Denny Case an update on the Mattel Water Park that's going to be constructed along I-57 on a recent episode of the Kankakee Valley Community Happenings podcast.
3: We're going to see some ground investigation where our water park's going to go, so you may see some equipment out there doing some test borings and so on and so forth over the course of July, maybe August. Also, come September, we're going to have an official groundbreaking. That's the temporary date as of right now, sometime in the month of September, so we hope for that to be a really big event.
2: Mayor Watson once again clarified that the water park will not be built where Northfield Square Mall is, but on a property nearby, closer to I-57. That's the latest. I'm Jake Lamore on WFAV.
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0: I'm so excited. And make sure you don't miss us this Saturday while we're at the Merchant Street Music Fest in downtown Kankakee. That's right. It's Best Jazz. And come enjoy an afternoon of incredible live music. Also great food, local artists, and some summer fun with me. I'll be there broadcasting live from 2 until 3 p.m. and I can hardly wait. So stop by to say hello and I'll even get you signed up for a chance to win tickets to catch Doja Cat live this October or Lynyrd Skynyrd next month. However, you must be present to win, but you can find a full lineup and other festival information at MerchantStreetMusicFest.com. Meanwhile, it's your girl Best Jess, and I'll meet you 2 p.m. this Saturday right by the Merchant Street stage.
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6: No rain for a while. We have comfortable temperatures coming up for the next few days, but it will be heating up as we get toward the weekend. High pressure in place now, sunshine and low 70s, and just a little bit breezy today. Overnight will be clear, low 50s, warming up a little bit on Thursday and Friday. We're expecting upper 70s both days and a mix of sunshine and clouds. Low 80s on Saturday, we're up to 90 on Sunday. Should stay sunny through the weekend. I'm meteorologist Steve Hamilton.
1: 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Now

Taylor Swift on WFAV 95.1. I knew it. I knew you. And hey, peeps, for its fifth weekend at the box office, Toy Story 5 ranked fourth with an estimated $14.8 million. And hey, debuting though at number one worldwide this weekend with a massive $263.8 million, of course, was Christopher Nolan's The Odyssey. And the director is setting a new career best for global opening numbers, but I'm still salty that you have to spend more money to see this movie and find a theater that actually plays it too, since he shot the entire thing for IMAX screens. If you've seen on a normal theater, like a movie theater, you lose out on some of the impact, and I think that's so dumb. What about you? It's Best Jess. Let me know while Flo Rida gets us back to the music on WFAV with My House.

Harry Styles and American Girls on WFAV 95.1 and now Peeves. If you've got a competitive drive, a big personality, and a passion for helping local businesses win, then you should join our sales team. 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Meanwhile, it's Winning Wednesday on WFAV, and don't forget to text the latest keyword for this hour to our contest line to get yourself in the action, because you could win a trip for four to Indian Beach and just enjoy all the super fun attractions like the Falling Star, which, star, that's the word you're texting in to enter with right now. So text star to 815-928-9328, and good luck. 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

0: 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Hey, we're one day closer to the festivities, peeps, and we really hope to see you at this year's Merton Street Music Fest, officially getting underway Friday in downtown Kankakee. Yeah, it's best, Jess. The lineup is totally stacked for 2026 with Full of Moxie, Carrying Torches, the Southside Social Club, a Slim Shady tribute, Twista, and new, like, to the area, Naked Brunch. Now, they really seem like a good time, as I saw, like, I had a video of theirs come on my For You page this morning, and they were talking all about this weekend at Merton Street Music Fest, but visit MertonStreetMusicFest.com for a full schedule of events. Also, musicians, artists, and vendors will be in attendance. However, Saturday, I'll be hosting a broadcast by the Merton Street stage, and we're looking forward to seeing you while I'm set up there between at 2 and 3 p.m., because I'll have two pairs of great concert tickets to give away before I go, and we'll be getting you signed up for a chance to win your way to Doja Cat or Lynyrd Skynyrd Live. How exciting is that? 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Meanwhile, though, we actually gave you a chance to score yourself tickets to either Friday or Saturday, and almost noon, keep it here, because next hour I'll tell you what two listeners we're sending to Merton Street Music Fest this weekend on WFAV 95.1.
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Deep River Water Park is now open for another splash-tastic season of outdoor family fun. 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
2: We're in pretty good shape for the next few days. No rain for a while. We have high pressure setting up over our area. Cool and dry air coming in today that'll keep us in the low 70s with sunny skies. Overnight, low 50s and clear. We're in the upper 70s and sunny on Thursday. We'll be close to the 80-degree mark on Friday with our warming trend continuing a little bit. Mix of sunshine and clouds. Low 80s on Saturday. Then we're up to 90 on Sunday with sunshine. I'm meteorologist Steve Hamilton.
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0: Pink's on WFAV 95.1. What about us? And how you doing out there, peeps? It's Best Jess and all yours for the good time all in the studio until 2 p.m. It is the 22nd of July today and another beautiful day to be alive, so I really hope you're having a great one so far. And we're only a couple songs away from finding out who will win their way to Merchant Street Music Fest this weekend for free from us. That is right, however. Afternoon, another super exciting winning Wednesday powered by Brooks, Emily, Fix, and Bradley. And today we're actually like giving away a family four-pack to Indian Peach. Yeah, so make sure you're ready to text the new keyword to the contest line to enter every hour. And officially time for the latest, which is Tower, like the four-story, five-slide complex with enclosed twisting tubes, wide-lane racing slides, and more. How fun does that sound? Text Tower to 815-928-9328, and then maybe you'll get to go see for yourself. Yeah, and have some fun in the beach on us. Yeah, it's Winning Wednesday, and right now you are sending T-O-W-E-R to 815-928-WFAV. Good luck.
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0: That new one by Katy Perry, it's Watch It Burn on WFAV 95.1. And hey, we definitely don't want you to miss all the festivities in downtown Kankakee this weekend, like the tasty food, refreshing drinks, community vibes, local artists, and live music. Yeah, Merchant Street Music Fest, it's getting underway Friday, featuring that Slim Shady Eminem tribute on the Merchant Street stage. And then Twist does on Saturday. It's going to be a blast. And yesterday, we were actually giving you a chance to enter to win your way to either day of this year's Merchant Street Music Fest, with a ton of entries coming in all the way through midnight last night. But only two could win. And are you ready to find out who it is? Let's get into it. And first up is Becky Jefferson. We're sending her and a friend to enjoy Merchant Street Music Fest on Friday, while Kelly Hall gets the tickets for this Saturday at Merchant Street Music Fest. And congratulations to both of our lucky winners. That's right. Win or lose, I really hope you'll still meet us at Merchant Street. Yeah, it's best, Jess. I'll be out there for a broadcast on Saturday and all the fun, while giving away incredible concert tickets, too. So come out, say hello whenever you see us this weekend at Merchant Street Music Fest. Yeah, but for more information, visit our Facebook event page, website, or user mobile app. And for now, I say you settle in, because we are due for another check of the latest for today on WFAV 95.1.
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2: Illinois will be launching a new law next year that aims to improve communication between law enforcement and drivers with autism. Illinois Secretary of State Alexis Janulius announced the launch of the Blue Envelope Program in 2027.
3: A voluntary initiative that will make traffic stops safer, calmer, and more predictable for drivers with autism spectrum disorder and for the law enforcement officers who serve our communities.
2: The program allows drivers to keep their driver's license, vehicle registration, and proof of insurance inside a distinctive blue envelope to be presented to law enforcement during a traffic stop. The envelope serves as a visual cue that the driver may benefit from additional patience or different communication techniques. That is the latest. Have a good rest of your day. Be safe, everybody. I'm Rob West on WFAV.
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7: We're in pretty good shape for the next few days. No rain for a while. We have high pressure setting up over our area. Cool and dry air coming in today. That'll keep us in the low 70s with sunny skies. Overnight, low 50s and clear. We're in the upper 70s and sunny on Thursday. We'll be close to the 80-degree mark on Friday with our warming trend continuing a little bit. Mix of sunshine and clouds. Low 80s on Saturday. Then we're up to 90 on Sunday with sunshine. I'm meteorologist Steve Hamilton.
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WFAV 95.1, Kylie Minogue, Can't Get You Out of My Head, and rising to fame back in the late 1980s on a soap opera titled Neighbors. Before Kylie transitioned to a global music icon, of course, but then she went on to become the highest-selling Australian female artist. It's your girl, Best Jess. Now, Kylie's enduring influence in her personal life was even celebrated in her own self-titled three-part documentary, Till You See It, exploring her decades-long career, a private battle with breast cancer, and constant evolution within the music industry. It's pretty interesting, yeah. You should watch it, peeps. It can be found on Netflix. But for now, on WFAV, Martin Garrix and Ed Sheeran's new one, That's Repeat It.

Adele's When We Were Young on WFAV 95.1. And hey, happening later tonight will be the next Perry Farm Market. Yeah, 5:30 to 7:30. They're going to have a bunch of local bakers, crafters, artists, food vendors, specialty beverages, master gardeners, and more to shop from at Perry Farm in Bourbonnais. Also live entertainment by the Champagne Duo at your girl Best Jess. And after, stick around for the Bourbonnais Township Park District's free summer concert series featuring Hoodwinked. But for more, you can visit our community calendar, use the mobile app. And hey, for now, it's Winning Wednesday. That's right. Don't forget to enter for your chance to score a family four-pack of pass at Indian Beach this summer. And text the latest keyword to the contest line. That's Tower to 815-928-9328. Like the super cool slide tower at Indiana Beach. But you'll get a new keyword this time next hour. Before you do, you're texting T-O-W-E-R to 815-928-WFAV. Good luck.

0: Hey, real quick, peeps, it's Best Jess, and shout out to Riverside Medical Center's laundry department, our newest workplace of the week on WFAV 95.1, yeah. Nominated by Bruce Reardon's. Congratulations to him and the entire crew located on Wall Street and Kankakee. We'll be celebrating them and showing them all sorts of love all week. 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Yeah, good luck on that. For now, almost 1 p.m. on this winning Wednesday, you're about to get another lucky keyword and chance to win for today on WFAV 95.1.
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8: We're in pretty good shape for the next few days. No rain for a while. We have high pressure setting up over our area. Cool and dry air coming in today that'll keep us in the low 70s with sunny skies. Overnight, low 50s and clear. We're in the upper 70s and sunny on Thursday. We'll be close to the 80-degree mark on Friday with our warming trend continuing a little bit. Mix of sunshine and clouds. Low 80s on Saturday. Then we're up to 90 on Sunday with sunshine. I'm meteorologist Steve Hamilton.
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WFAV 95.1, Eminem with Rihanna. That's Love the Way You Lie. And I'm so glad you could join me for the good time today. And while I'm hanging out in the studio until 2 p.m. at Gerald Best Jazz. Also, after 1 p.m. on this 22nd of July and officially halfway through the week, question for you, why do we spend 8 hours a day here in the Midwest typing away emails when we could be living somewhere on a beach? Someone figure that out and then text the studio line to let me know, because I'm confused. But speaking of beaches, it's Winning Wednesday, and we're giving away a 4-pack of passes to Indiana Beach. How great is that? Imagine riding the coasters, enjoying the water slides and more on us. That's right. You're getting a keyword to enter with this time every hour. And if you missed the last one, don't worry. It's time for the next and your next opportunity to get on the action. So get after it and text TRIPLE to 815-928-9328. Then go take a ride on the All-American at Triple Loop at Indiana Beach. But first, you got to enter. And the keyword is TRIPLE. So good luck. And you are texting TRIPLE to 815-928-WFAV. Good luck.

0: Alex Warren's on WFAV 95.1 with a fever dream. And, well, peeps, we've finally gotten the confirmation we've been waiting for. And know that Euphoria Season 3 was literally a humiliation ritual for Nate Jacobs put on by Sam Levinson. Yeah, it's best, Jess. And Coleman Domingo is the guest host for Jimmy Kimmel Live this week with Jacob Elordi as the guest. So, of course, they had to talk about the latest season of Euphoria and Nate's awful ending in the series, which, according to the actor, may be all of our fault.
1: Finally, after 8 years, I read your tweets. Yeah, now you're sad.
0: Yeah, and he saw the tweets, and that's why they did Nate so dirty on the show, but he said that he was on the set for months, basically just got beat up by a 7-foot-tall man the entire time, and then shoved into a coffin for 2 days straight with, like, prosthetics, plus a literal live boa constrictor snake. How terrible is that? Meaning that Sam was literally torturing Jacob, and that's why it looked that way on the screen to us, too. So now we know the reason, you know, when we were all watching, we were like, yeah, Sam's got something against Nate Jacobs there. But anyways, he confirmed it, and there you go. But what are your thoughts on this one? Let me know, and stick around. It's our final hour together for today on WFAV 95.1.
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5: We're in pretty good shape for the next few days. No rain for a while. We have high pressure setting up over our area. Cool and dry air coming in today that'll keep us in the low 70s with sunny skies. Overnight, low 50s and clear. We're in the upper 70s and sunny on Thursday. We'll be close to the 80-degree mark on Friday with our warming trend continuing a little bit. Mix of sunshine and clouds. Low 80s on Saturday. Then we're up to 90 on Sunday with sunshine. I'm meteorologist Steve Hamilton.
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Olivia Rodrigo with Drop Dead on WFAV 95.1. Before that, it was Praise You by Fatboy Slim. I love that one. But hey, make sure you enter for your chance to win our amazing Coors Light Weekend Power Patrol, Grand Prize Package of July, and all the goodies up for grabs this month. Yeah, you can take it all home August 1st, scoring prizes from Superior Embroidery, WFAV Oliver's, and the merch from Coors Light, which, one more time, it's a rolling Bluetooth speaker cooler combo, and it's amazing. So text the keyword July to the contest line to enter while you still can. That's July to 815-928-WFAV, and good luck. It's best just for now on this winning Wednesday. Text the keyword to the contest line to enter. That's triple to 815-928-9320. And tomorrow we'll pick the lucky listener who we're going to send to Indian Beach with four passes. So get after it. 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

WFAV 95.1, the Sienna Spyros, Die on This Hill. And you ready for Merchant Street Music Fest? 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Between 2 and 3 p.m. this Saturday, I'll be broadcasting by the Merchant Street stage. Yeah, Trickle Best Jess. Come see me and get signed up for your chance to win tickets for Doja Cat or even legendary Lynyrd Skynyrd. How great is that? 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Well, for now on WFAV, Harry Styles, As It Was.

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6: We're in pretty good shape for the next few days. No rain for a while. We have high pressure setting up over our area. Cool and dry air coming in today that'll keep us in the low 70s with sunny skies. Overnight, low 50s and clear. We're in the upper 70s and sunny on Thursday. We'll be close to the 80-degree mark on Friday with our warming trend continuing a little bit. Mix of sunshine and clouds. Low 80s on Saturday. Then we're up to 90 on Sunday with sunshine. I'm meteorologist Steve Hamilton.
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WFEV 95.1, lovely the band, and Broken, kicking off the 2 o'clock hour. Well, good afternoon, everybody. It's Chris Nichols. Surprise in for Rebecca today on this Winning Wednesday with Brooks and Minifigs in Bradley. We've been giving you the winning words all day today, and we'll continue to do that until 6 o'clock tonight when you text us that hour's winning word to 815-928-9328. You'll be entered to win the prize, a family four-pack of tickets to Indiana Beach in Monticello. You ready for the 2 o'clock winning word? Here it is. Big, B-I-G, as in Big Flush. I believe that's one of the rides there. Text that to 815-928-WFAV, and you are qualified to win a family four-pack of tickets to Indiana Beach. 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We'll announce the big winner tomorrow. Once again, big is this hour's word on our Winning Wednesday here at WFAV. 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
8: We're in pretty good shape for the next few days. No rain for a while. We have high pressure setting up over our area. Cool and dry air coming in today that'll keep us in the low 70s with sunny skies. Overnight, low 50s and clear. We're in the upper 70s and sunny on Thursday. We'll be close to the 80-degree mark on Friday with our warming trend continuing a little bit. Mix of sunshine and clouds. Low 80s on Saturday. Then we're up to 90 on Sunday with sunshine. I'm meteorologist Steve Hamilton.
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Risk It All, Bruno Mars, here at WFAV on this winning Wednesday with Bricks and Minifigs. And Bradley, in case you missed our winning word this hour, it was big, B-I-G. Text that to 815-928-9328. 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And Poker Face here at WFAV.

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7: We're in pretty good shape for the next few days. No rain for a while. We have high pressure setting up over our area. Cool and dry air coming in today that'll keep us in the low 70s with sunny skies. Overnight, low 50s and clear. We're in the upper 70s and sunny on Thursday. We'll be close to the 80-degree mark on Friday with our warming trend continuing a little bit. Mix of sunshine and clouds. Low 80s on Saturday. Then we're up to 90 on Sunday with sunshine. I'm meteorologist Steve Hamilton.
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What you say? Kicking off 3 o'clock musically here on a hump day Wednesday at WFAV 95.1. It's Chris Nichols sitting in for Rebecca today. Hope you're doing well. Time for our winning word on this winning Wednesday with Bricks and Minifigs. The 3 o'clock hour word is games, as in they've got a bunch of games at Indiana Beach in Monticello, Indiana. Text that right now, that winning word, games, to 815-928-WFAV. And you'll be entered to win a family four-pack of tickets to Indiana Beach, good for a single use on any public operating day. 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Once again, games is this hour's word. 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Here's Halsey and Without Me.

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1: 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It's Chris Nichols sitting in for Rebecca on this hump day Wednesday. 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
5: 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Meanwhile, it's your girl Best Jess, and I'll meet you 2 p.m. this Saturday right by the Merchant Street stage.
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6: We're in pretty good shape for the next few days. No rain for a while. We have high pressure setting up over our area. Cool and dry air coming in today. That'll keep us in the low 70s with sunny skies. Overnight, low 50s and clear. We're in the upper 70s and sunny on Thursday. We'll be close to the 80-degree mark on Friday with our warming trend continuing a little bit. Mix of sunshine and clouds. Low 80s on Saturday. Then we're up to 90 on Sunday with sunshine. I'm meteorologist Steve Hamilton.
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Zara Larson, Midnight Sun at WFAV. State Rep Jackie Haas hosting a local school supply drive. Donations can be dropped off through tomorrow at her office on South Schuyler Avenue in Kankakee. Get all the details at rephaas.com from Panic. 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

Benson Boone here with WFAV. Chris Nichols sitting in for Rebecca on this hump day Wednesday. It was on this very day back in 2023. Fans at a Taylor Swift concert in Seattle shook the ground so hard it registered equivalent to a magnitude 2.3 earthquake. Turns out Swifties don't just make noise, they make geology. Here's State's Antihero, WFAV.

0: Shade and Trampoline here at WFAV on this winning Wednesday with Bricks and Minifigs. And Bradley, if you missed this hour's word, it was games, G-A-M-E-S. 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We'll announce the big winner tomorrow morning. Again, games is this hour's winning word. 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
10: We're in pretty good shape for the next few days. No rain for a while. We have high pressure setting up over our area. Cool and dry air coming in today that'll keep us in the low 70s with sunny skies. Overnight, low 50s and clear. We're in the upper 70s and sunny on Thursday. We'll be close to the 80-degree mark on Friday with our warming trend continuing a little bit. Mix of sunshine and clouds. Low 80s on Saturday. Then we're up to 90 on Sunday with sunshine. I'm meteorologist Steve Hamilton.
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Betty Blanco and friends, Seaside, WFAV 95.1. Rolling into 4 o'clock now on a hump day Wednesday with Chris Nichols. Sitting in for Rebecca. It is indeed a winning Wednesday with Bricks and Minifigs and Bradley today. The winning word for this hour is train, as in Spackman Express train ride. 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

0: Harry Styles, American Girls, here at WFAV 95.1 with Chris Nichols. Next summer concert series tonight, Hoodwinked, 7 until 8:30 tonight. And before that at Perry Farm is the market, 5:30 until 7:30. 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
4: We're in pretty good shape for the next few days. No rain for a while. We have high pressure setting up over our area. Cool and dry air coming in today. That'll keep us in the low 70s with sunny skies. Overnight, low 50s and clear. We're in the upper 70s and sunny on Thursday. We'll be close to the 80-degree mark on Friday with our warming trend continuing a little bit. Mix of sunshine and clouds. Low 80s on Saturday. Then we're up to 90 on Sunday with sunshine. I'm meteorologist Steve Hamilton.
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Here's

Mary Grande here at WFAV on this Wedding Wednesday with Bricks and Minifigs and Bradley. It's Chris Nichols in for Rebecca. We're giving away those winning words all day today. In case you missed this hour's word, let me repeat it. It's train. T-R-A-I-N. Not the band. The word. Train. Text that to 815-928-9328 right now, and you are qualified to win a family four-pack of tickets to Indiana Beach in Monticello, Indiana. 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We'll announce the winner tomorrow. Once again, train. Text it right now to 815-928-WFAV. Here's Tayo Cruz, Dynamite.

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5: High pressure will be parked over our area for the next few days, heating up as we get closer to the weekend, but in the meantime, we'll be pretty pleasant, low 50s and clear for the overnight hours. A lot of sunshine on Thursday, nice daytime highs in the upper 70s. Some clouds on Thursday night with mid-50s. We get upper 70s with a mix of sunshine and clouds on Friday. We're in the low 80s on Saturday and back up to about 90 on Sunday and sunny. This is meteorologist Steve Hamilton.
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Bruno Mars and Boom Grenade kicking off the drive home just after 5 here at WFAV 95.1. Chris Nichols sitting in for Rebecca on this winning Wednesday with Bricks and Minifigs. And Bradley, we are giving away a family four-pack of tickets to Indiana Beach in Monticello, Indiana. This hour's winning word is crazy, like crazy carp. That is one of the kiddie rides at Indiana Beach. Just text CRAZY right now to 815-928-9328. And you are entered to win a family four-pack of tickets to Indiana Beach. 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Text it now to 815-928-WFAV. Here's Miley. Party in the U.S.

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5: High pressure will be parked over our area for the next few days, heating up as we get closer to the weekend. But in the meantime, we'll be pretty pleasant. Low 50s and clear for the overnight hours. A lot of sunshine on Thursday. Nice daytime highs in the upper 70s. Some clouds on Thursday night with mid-50s. We get upper 70s with a mix of sunshine and clouds on Friday. We're in the low 80s on Saturday and back up to about 90 on Sunday and sunny. This is meteorologist Steve Hamilton.
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WFAV throwback from the Backstreet Boys. It's Chris Nichols sitting in for Rebecca. You can join the Bourbon Bay Police Department with Cone with a Cop this Friday, 5 to 7. The Bourbon Bay Dairy Queen on South Main Street across from Olivet. Enjoy a free small ice cream cone, meet local officers, and hang out in the police squad car without getting in trouble. It's JoJo. Here's Leave, Get Out at WFAV.

You Somebody, Kings of Leon on WFAV 95.1. In case you missed this hour's winning word, it's time for me to repeat it. It is crazy, as in crazy carp. One of the kiddie rides you'll find at Indiana Beach. 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
4: High pressure will be parked over our area for the next few days, heating up as we get closer to the weekend, but in the meantime, we'll be pretty pleasant, low 50s and clear for the overnight hours. A lot of sunshine on Thursday, nice daytime highs in the upper 70s. Some clouds on Thursday night with mid-50s. We get upper 70s with a mix of sunshine and clouds on Friday. We're in the low 80s on Saturday and back up to about 90 on Sunday and sunny. This is meteorologist Steve Hamilton.
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0: Doja Cats and Say So, kicking off 6 o'clock musically here at WFAB 95.1. It's Chris Nichols sitting in for Rebecca on this hump day Wednesday. Time for another winning Wednesday word with Bricks and Minifigs and Bradley. We are giving away a family four-pack of tickets to Indiana Beach. 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
5: 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That's right. It's Best Jazz. And come enjoy an afternoon of incredible live music. 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Meanwhile, it's your girl Best Jess, and I'll meet you 2 p.m. this Saturday right by the Merchant Street stage.
6: My pressure will be parked over our area for the next few days, heating up as we get closer to the weekend, but in the meantime, we'll be pretty pleasant, low 50s and clear for the overnight hours. A lot of sunshine on Thursday, nice daytime highs in the upper 70s. Some clouds on Thursday night with mid-50s. We get upper 70s with a mix of sunshine and clouds on Friday. We're in the low 80s on Saturday and back up to about 90 on Sunday and sunny. This is meteorologist Steve Hamilton.
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WFAV 95.1 Riverside Healthcare, the laundry department on Wall Street in Kankakee. This week's workplace of the week. The office was nominated by Bruce Reardon's. And now they got themselves six extra value meals from JJC Lemon Family McDonald's. 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

Sure is. WFAV 95.1. It's Chris Nichols in for Rebecca on this Winning Wednesday with Bricks and Minifigs. Did you miss this hour's winning word? Well, here you go. I'll give it to you again. It is Express. Text that winning word to 815-928-9328. And you were able to win a family four-pack of tickets to Indiana Beach in Monticello. Those four tickets valid for a single use on any public operating day during the 2026 season. Some restrictions do apply. 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We'll announce the winner tomorrow. Once again, Express. Text that to 815-928-WFAV. It's Bad Dreams Now from Teddy Swims.

0: WFAV 95.1. That's going to do it for me, Chris Nichols. Thank you so much for listening. Had fun sitting in for Rebecca. Hopefully she is back tomorrow here at WFAV. So long, everybody.
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4: 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That means I ride the rides as often as I want from the time they open till they close. 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
8: My pressure will be parked over our area for the next few days, heating up as we get closer to the weekend, but in the meantime, we'll be pretty pleasant, low 50s and clear for the overnight hours. A lot of sunshine on Thursday, nice daytime highs in the upper 70s. Some clouds on Thursday night with mid-50s. We get upper 70s with a mix of sunshine and clouds on Friday. We're in the low 80s on Saturday and back up to about 90 on Sunday and sunny. This is meteorologist Steve Hamilton.
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9: 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No fighting. Over here.